earth turns slowly. It's hard to say that I'd rather stay awake when I'm asleep, because my dreams are bursting at the seams.

can't win for losing. And she lays back down. Man, there's so many times I don't know what I'm doing.

self-destructing. Little girl, pick yourself up. Don't blame the world. So you screwed up. You're gonna